When I came to Spain and I saw people partying, I thought to myself, what the fuck?

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When I came to Spain and I saw people partying, I thought to myself, what the fuck?

0: 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What the fuck, fuck, fuck, fuck, fuck, fuck, fuck. What the fuck, fuck, fuck, fuck, fuck, fuck, fuck, fuck.
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sabe, sobrenatural is coming. King of the game is coming. Los Jetsons, the album is coming. It's my time now. Media Pocillo, let's go.